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2: In a pinch, man. Hotter than the red on the cattle brand. 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She did him dirty, took him to

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1: 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My mama called me. I'll be right back. 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

0: All right, no excuses now. 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
1: Hi, I'm Barbie McCaslin from San Jose, California. We've been doing the KRTY Songwriters from the beginning. 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

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And Blake Pendergrass. I'm wide awake and I'm dreaming. I'll never fall in love, baby, just in case. 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

0: and IKRTY every morning. 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

0: Fitness started on a Monday morning with Brunette, Gary, and Julie back at it this week because now we're launching into September.
1: Right.
0: Today's the last day of August.
1: In the world, what happened to the summer? See, I live in Idaho.
0: Labor Day weekend this weekend.
1: I think, this coming up weekend is Memorial Labor Day. Well, I live in Idaho, and I have this theory that everybody wants to be in Idaho for the summer because it's so beautiful here in the summer, and that's why my summer goes just zipping by, because I have so much going on. And then the winter hits, and nobody wants to be here in the winter. Can't imagine why.
0: But you didn't get a lot of snow last year. I heard you complain about it every day. It's too warm.
1: Yeah.
0: It's too warm.
1: It was terrible.
0: Well, sorry, Nanook. You moved there, you know.
1: Well, I was hoping to be able to snow ski, but no. Elements did not cooperate.
0: Well, we'll see what happens, because like I said, they're predicting an El Nino, which means that would be like a lot of precipitation that was out there. Did it rain, or did it not get cold enough?
1: Yeah, it didn't get cold enough, and it didn't rain or snow, right? So it was just weird all around.
0: Well, be careful what you wish for, because you know when you have 7 feet of snow outside this winter.
1: All right.
0: I don't want to hear any. Meanwhile, I'll be over here. You know, again, we'll see if the rain happens, right? So, if the rain happens, I'll just be doing enduring Storm Tracker 11 updates 90 times
1: exactly,
0: an hour.
1: Exactly. Exactly. Right.
0: Here comes the rain. I think there's rain. Let's check in with Jenna. Jenna's standing outside of Highway 17. Jenna, is it raining? Not yet, but it looks like raining. The locals say they've seen clouds before.
1: He's not exaggerating.
0: Just saying. It's an event when it rains here in California.

0: Once Around the Country with Gary and Julie. Let's do it now.
1: Brought to you by Original Joe's, 301 South 1st Street in downtown San Jose. Great Italian food and a lot of it.
0: Bailey Zimmerman, Chevy Silverado is at number one on the media-based country radio chart. His sixth career number one at country radio. He marked the milestone by taking fans back to where it all began with the release of the song's music video filmed in his hometown. The video follows Zimmerman as he cruises through the small town of Louisville, Illinois. Not to be confused with that of Louisville, Kentucky. Louisville.
1: I don't know why the people who live in Louisville want to pronounce it that way.
0: Everybody has their own little proclivities, right? And in Texas, it's Nacogdoches. In Louisiana, the same town spelled exactly the same as Natchitoches.
1: And I will also say it irritates me when somebody calls it Cali. Who calls it Cali? No one calls it Cali.
0: You can tell if somebody's not from here, because what's the right way to say it? Cupertino.
1: Yeah.
0: There's no way in hell you get Cooper. There's no way you get Cooper.
1: That's true.
0: Out of cup, C-U-P-E-R. Cupertino is what it's supposed to be. So we're just as pretentious.
1: I suppose that's true.
0: Stella Lefty announced it in that Instagram video that she'll hit the road in support of her debut album, Long Way Home, featuring old family footage of her singing as a child and clips of recent performances. The video reveals the tour will start January 9th in Detroit, and we'll hit cities like Montreal, Toronto, Philadelphia, Houston, Nashville, Chicago, and Boston.
1: Here comes our next big darn deal, huh?
0: Yep, she seems to be something. I mean, she is catching some attention.
1: She is.
0: And Gary LaVox just had his celebrity golf tournament, and they asked Jamie Johnson, who was the best country artist trash talker on the golf course? And he goes, Toby Keith, bar none.
1: He would say
0: something that would stick with you not just for the game, but the rest of your golf career.
1: Oh, no. That's terrible.
0: You could just see Toby, you know, giving people grief.
1: Golf is a whole mental game if he messes up your mental.
0: No, it is so hard. And that's what you respect. You respect when people, but it's just so hard. All right. I mean, I play all the time, and I played the last couple of rounds. I played really well, and then the rounds before that, and then the last round, because nobody cares. I could not have played worse. If I had turned the clubs over and played with the wrong end, I don't know if I could have played worse. Right? So, you know.
1: So there's that.
0: And that's the thing. Toby Keith could hurt your feelings. He couldn't hurt mine.
1: Yeah, well.
0: You know? It's like.
1: Whatever really. He could have said, you've already said to yourself.
0: Yeah, is that all you got, Tobster? Right? And because you knew the bad swing was coming for him, and the moment it did, I'd have looked at him and said, looks like you were right. You should have been a cowboy. Put those damn golf clubs away there, Hoss. That's what I'd have said. All right. That is Once Around the Country.
1: Brought to you by Original Joe's, 301 South 1st Street in downtown San Jose. Great Italian food and a lot of it. Yeah.

0: George Burge, Cowboy Songs on your Monday morning with Gary and Julie. Somebody, one of my friends called me yesterday, and he's like, what are you doing? And I'm like, it's Sunday afternoon. I'm doing laundry. And he goes, how often do you do laundry? I said, dude, I've got kids. I always do laundry. It's like brushing my teeth.
1: I was going to say. And boys to boot.
0: I just get up and do laundry. That's just what I factor in every day because I have kids. When you have kids, there's just things that you factor in. You factor in Lego-related foot injuries.
1: Oh,
0: that's just some of the things that, you know, you factor in that, when, especially in there, the younger ages, that you will always smell like SpaghettiOs. You know, I factor in that I will run out of groceries literally hours after I go to the grocery store.
1: So true.
0: That's what I factor in. And one of the things, anybody with kids, if you're married with kids, one of the things you really factor in is all your single friends telling you how you should be raising them. That's what I factor in.
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0: Parmalee is that group that just keeps chugging along, putting out song, getting hits, and nobody's paying attention.
1: Right, and they're out there on tour. They're opening act. They're they travel with their families. They are just making a living.
0: And I even found it's Parmalee.
1: Yeah, that's right.
0: Because it's named after this town or stuff where they're from. And every time I talk to them, it's Parmalee. So I apologize, Parmalee. On your Monday morning, here's some fun little, it's not a food news, it's like food facts.
1: Okay.
0: Did you know Frosted Flakes originally had two mascots? There was Tony the Tiger and Katie the Kangaroo.
1: I did not know that.
0: There you go.
1: How long did Katie hang around?
0: Until Tony ate her. What the hell did you think was going to happen when you put a kangaroo with a tiger?
1: I think we're done.
0: Yeah. I'm right there with you. I think we are done. I think that's all the food facts you need this morning.
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0: Parker McCollum, burn it down. And now we're going to have Julie burn it down because, again, this is only in China. KFC China has revealed their fried chicken flavored, well, it's not even that. It's a chicken sandwich, an Oreo chicken sandwich. Now, let me describe it to you.
1: Oh, okay.
0: The bun looks like an Oreo. And then they have chicken and lettuce, and it looks like there's a chocolate sauce, a swirled salted caramel, and shortbread-flavored cream sauce squeezed between the bun and the chicken patty.
1: What in the world? So does it look like that bun is an actual cookie, you know, like it is on
0: No, it just looks, it's kind of funny because it looks like a bun, but it's black, like
1: it's
0: an Oreo.
1: So maybe it's like squid ink or something.
0: It has an Oreo on top, like an Oreo logo, like burned into the top, but it looks like the edges of the Oreo is actually Oreo cookie. So, yeah, I think there's some Oreo in it.
1: That's wrong.
0: That's what
1: that's
0: what happens.
1: World.
0: Right? That's just, there you go. If all your dreams of freedom are in China, there you go. Get your KFC Oreo sandwich.
1: Chicken sandwich.

0: Love is Blind. That's Ian Munsick on your Monday morning as we head down to Hollywood. Meghan Markle's reported return to acting continues to generate speculation with conflicting accounts as to whether the Duchess of Sussex is being lined up starring Guy Ritchie's Netflix crime drama, The Gentlemen. It's been reported on the rumors that Markle could join the show's cast, but cautioned that talks were hypothetical. Then Tina Brown, the former editor-in-chief of Vanity Fair and The New Yorker, reported that the offer had been withdrawn, citing a backlash in the UK.
1: I'll bet.
0: They released the trailer for the show's second season. Netflix confirmed that season three is coming, but no mention of Markle was made.
1: Yeah, the UK loves their royals, for better or worse. They love their royals, and those two betrayed everything.
0: It's going to be interesting if she does get back now, if she does get that thing. Because right now, if this doesn't happen, I think that's...
1: That marriage is over.
0: Well, I think she's going to blame Harry.
1: Oh, for sure. Yeah.
0: And again, this is me speculating, and you know, there's their own section of hell for me for that. but I think, and if she does get that gig, you know, or a gig,
1: right,
0: then that's where she's going to go.
1: Yeah, I agree with that.
0: You know, so we'll see. How about this? The How to Lose a Guy in 10 Days sequels is in the works at Paramount, with original star Kate Hudson attached to produce the project. Development of the sequel is in the early stages, with cast and several key creative roles yet to be selected. The plan is to have Hudson and her co-star from the original, Matthew McConaughey, reprise their roles. The movie that came out in 2003 followed the cat-and-mouse romance between magazine columnist Andy Anderson, played by Hudson, and McConaughey's bro-ish advertising executive, Benjamin Barry.
1: Do we need a sequel on that? Do we honestly?
0: Well, if it's about their child.
1: Oh, interesting.
0: I don't know. If it's about their child, then it might be interesting, but they have to find a way of making that. Because if they're still trying to figure out if they want to be with each other,
1: yeah, I'm out.
0: Then that's some that's some deep therapy stuff right there.
1: It was tedious. The movie was tedious anyway. We watched it on, you know, Prime because we had nothing better to do. And it was kind of a tedious movie to begin with. So I can't imagine. Yeah, you're right. If they're still trying to figure it out, I won't play.
0: I will say, did you watch the Song Sung Blue?
1: No, not yet. I need
0: about,
1: to,
0: about with her and about the Neil Diamond
1: couple that was, yeah. I want to see that.
0: It's quite good.
1: Wow.
0: It's quite good, and she's very good. You know, and Hugh Jackman's very good, but she's very good.
1: That's cool.
0: You know. Kit Harington is headed to Hogwarts. He's going to play Gilderoy Lockhart in season two of the upcoming Harry Potter TV series.
1: Oh, wow.
0: He replaces Nicholas Holt in the role. August 12th, Nicholas Holt was announced to star as the character, but he left because he had scheduling issues.
1: Huh.
0: So he voiced the character in Harry Potter, the full cast audio editions, which has been like on Audible.
1: Okay.
0: Right, and they've been doing Hugh Laurie has been like,
1: they
0: it's a whole thing. Hugh Laurie was Dumbledore.
1: Oh wow!
0: Right, and I haven't listened to him because it's like, well, I've seen the movies.
1: Yeah,
0: and I listen to a lot of audiobooks. I am not a fan of full cast recordings. I am not a fan of multiple voices.
1: You want the same person?
0: The one person reading it. And having it, if it's, you know, Leanne Moriarty, I want Catherine Lee to read it because she's done everything. She's amazing.
1: Why do you not like the multiple voices?
0: It's just distracting. It doesn't carry the same emotional weight for me. Huh. I'm just saying for me. And like the original guy who read the Harry Potter books, right? Because it was just one guy. Mm-hmm. He was brilliant. And when they do all the different voices and they do all the different stuff and that one person just keeps it emotionally, because then every actor is going to bring in their interpretation. I just want that one guy to give me their interpretation. It's why I love Scott Brick. It's why I love Ray, Ray, oh gosh, Ray.

0: order, huh. Right? I love those people who are just so singularly talented. But I've heard nothing but fantastic things about those full cast audiobooks.
1: Huh.
0: So, you know, to each his own.
1: That's right.
0: Why does anybody like anything? Why does anybody hate anything? To each his own. There you go. That's what's happening in Hollywood.

0: say so.
1: Help is available 24/7. 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

0: Keith Urban, a little bit of everything on your Monday morning. I had some fun riling people up. I posted this video, and maybe you've seen it, where I picked the top five underrated female singers from the 90s.
1: Oh.
0: I don't do overrated, because overrated is just you being mean.
1: Yeah.
0: Right? But underrated, I think. The people, these weren't the ones with the biggest hits, because the easy one is to get, you know, there's Shania Twain and all of those people like
1: right,
0: that.
1: Right, sure.
0: But for my underrated, at number five, I pick Pantelis.
1: She had I agree.
0: So many great songs.
1: I agree.
0: Memphis was so huge, and In Between Dances is still a perfection song.
1: It is. It's really good.
0: Number four, I think, even though she had this because of the song with Cole Swindell, but I picked Jody Messina as number four.
1: Huh.
0: Underrated, right? Because until he did Hail's Carolina, Tales California, that tells you just how underrated she was. And he reached back and said that song. Right?
1: Interesting.
0: Because we had kind of forgotten Jody Messina.
1: Yeah, we had.
0: Number three, underrated, Faith Hill.
1: I agree with that, too.
0: You forget how big Faith Hill was, and the woman can sing. Hey, you ain't never going to hear somebody do a remake of Mississippi Girl, because, man, she hit some notes on that song. Number two, Mary Chapin Carpenter.
1: Yeah. Yes, that is true.
0: She was so good and put out so many great albums. And mm-hmm. listen, that song, You Win Again.
1: I know.
0: I love that song so much. Everybody remember Down to the Twist and Shout, but You Win Again. Oh,
1: yeah.
0: Wow. And my pick for the most underrated.

0: rated female singer from the 90s.
1: Okay.
0: My girl, Patti Loveless.
1: Yeah,
0: there's no such thing as a Patti Loveless. There's no such thing as a bad Patti Loveless album.
1: Yep, it's true.
0: And if you are a fan of bluegrass, her bluegrass album, listen, it's the, that's the where. Remember that song she did with Chris Stapleton, "You'll Never Leave Harlan County Alive"?
1: No,
0: that, they did. Yeah, they did when they had all those floods and stuff in Kentucky and people died.
1: Oh wow!
0: And she was on the award show, and her and Chris Stapleton and his wife, I can't remember his name, Morgan. They did "You'll Never," and it is a dirge. It is a complete dirge, but it is amazing.
1: Wow.
0: And they did it, right? But that song was originally on that album. And her version of "Cheap Whiskey."
1: Oh, yeah. Man. And Gary liked her so much he dressed up like her once.
0: Yeah, yeah, I did. There was a reason behind it.
1: There was.
0: She was opening for, I think, Hank Williams Jr.
1: I think you're right.
0: And I said, listen, I'm that kind of girl was a big hit. I'm that kind of girl. And I said, I tell you what, I'll dress up as a woman and sing. I'm that kind of girl. Listen, back in 93, 94, that was edgy stuff. but whoever gets whatever charity calls me within the next hour and tells me they've had at least $1,000 donation.
1: Yeah.
0: And that was what I did. Have the charity call me.
1: Yep.
0: And confirm, and some sweet couple in Saratoga made a $10,000 donation to the people who would go and fix the cleft palates in third world nations.
1: Wow.
0: And I'm like, all right, well, we're going to do this.
1: So I am looking like Patti Loveless.
0: So I literally, we had a flatbed trailer, and I literally put the dress on. I had the band, and they were playing the opening. So they were playing the opening, and then you see me get dressed in a tight red dress. And a pair of shorts and a t-shirt. I put on my tight red dress, and I had somebody help put on the makeup and the wig and everything. And then I got up and said,
1: we have done some stuff, you and me.
0: That kind of girl. Let me tell you that I love my lover just as much as any woman, but I'm drawing the line.

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3: 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I'm from Milpitas, and I care TY using the MyTuner radio app. I love hearing Gary, Julie, and Indiana Al, and of course, Nate in the afternoon with all his stories.

Calms be by you on your Monday morning with Gary and Julie, and we hear about NVIDIA and their profits going up like crazy and stuff like that, but you know who's quietly been having a hell of a year. Shares soaring 31% this year.

0: Coca-Cola.
1: Really? Let me tell you why. I know exactly why. Because Diet Pepsi is horrible. Absolutely horrible. Now, that said, I will say that Pepsi Zero is good. But Diet Pepsi has been around for so long and is so bad that I know why Coke is sore. We used to be a completely Pepsi household. That nothing but Pepsi. Coke, meh. No, not Coke. I'm telling you, they did something to the Diet Pepsi serum, and it's horrible.
0: I disagree with you on this account. I don't think it had anything to do with Pepsi. I think Coke Zero is that good.
1: Yeah, I agree with that. I agree with that too.
0: Everybody is in on Coke Zero.
1: Yeah,
0: I'm like, why? Because I feel about Diet Coke the way I used to feel about Pepsi. Is that all you got?
1: Yeah, right.
0: Right? Because Pepsi was never the first option. That's why they even say it. Is Pepsi okay?
1: Yeah, exactly. That's so true.
0: And the reason, Pepsi is a lot cheaper than Coke.
1: Yep, it is.
0: Talk to people in the restaurant business, Pepsi is a lot cheaper than Coke. But I think it's the Coke Zero, and people have said the mini cans, which are cheaper and less, and if you have children, it makes a difference.
1: Huh.
0: So you can go out and buy a pack of mini cans of soda.
1: Okay.
0: And if your kids, you know, and you just want the taste of soda, here you go, and you don't have to open up the whole can, and it's, like I said, it's cheaper.
1: But do me a favor. Try the Pepsi Zero. Honestly, you have to try the Pepsi Zero. No, really, because it's that good.
0: I've had Pepsi Zero. I have.
1: Oh, have
0: I've
1: you? Pepsi Did Zero. You like
0: yeah.
1: it?
0: Yeah, it's good, but it's not Coke Zero.
1: Yeah, see, I think I like them just as much the same. I like them just the same.
0: I don't.
1: Interesting.
0: And Coke, you know, the little marketing things you have. Because I like the bottles of Coke. You know why? Because you can put the cap back on. Once you open the can, you're now committed.
1: Yeah, that's true. You got to drink the can.
0: And maybe that's the other reason about the mini can, right? Because then you can finish off the mini can. But there's times I just want a few sips of Coke.
1: Yeah.
0: That's all I want. And so the bottle is what I want. And then they'll also throw in, because it's like $3 a bottle. But if you buy two, it's $5.
1: That's right.
0: And I'm like, well, what a deal, what a deal.
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1: I'm wide awake and I'm dreaming. I'll never fall in love, baby, just in case. 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
2: 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Yeah.

0: by 700%, and automatically you'd think, well, that's a good idea.
1: Well, right? Yeah, but is it worth the trade? See, that's what I'm trying to decide. Is it worth the trade-off of not having my headphones in for an hour?
0: That's what I'm saying. We choose to do it anyway. I've said it before. We all choose to ignore the fact that a hotel bed was used before us. And we don't know for what purposes. Right? There's just certain things that we just choose to ignore. And the idea that, yeah, okay, especially for me, I run. And I run while I listen to audiobooks. And there's times I have to pull the headphone out of my ear and take my shirt and try to dry the inside of my ear because a glob of sweat has come and launched itself in the ear. It's like, how? How does that happen? Right? And I'm sitting there thinking, that's got to be nasty.
1: Well, yeah. Yes.
0: But do I stop? No.
1: Okay, but is it going to invade my brain? Right? Am I going to grow an arm out of my ear if I see, I need to know how serious.
0: We get this every now and then, right? Every now and then we'll hear this horrific story about somebody who went swimming in a lake, usually in Arkansas, and they got this weird bacteria that went in their ear or their nose and then killed them dead. Right?
1: But so, is that going to be my sweat? This is what I need to know.
0: Yeah, exactly. I don't know. I guess we'll know after you die, you know? And after you die,
1: they'll go,
0: we've got a family member who'll tell you what you should have done.
1: That's right.
0: Right? And I'll contact that family member and I'll make sure that they tell you what you should have done.
1: Okay.
0: Just Captain Obvious after the fact, right there. Thank you.

0: That's Mitchell Tinpenny and the Speed of Light on your Monday morning with Gary Gillan. And, you know, let's kick the week off right. I found out he's from Campbell. He's a local guy. His name is Kellen Erskine, and let's talk driverless cars.
1: So a Tesla can park itself, which is fancy. However, my Nissan has this feature where it'll beep loudly to let me know if my groceries haven't buckled their seatbelt. And I am so excited for self-driving cars. Anyone else? I am very. Not, few people, right? Other people are afraid. Don't be. It's going to be great. Don't be scared. Ask yourself this. Have you ever walked into a grocery store and had those doors just, like, pinch you? Never, right? So imagine that automation technology improved by a factor of a million. That's what they're putting on cars. It's going to be okay. You still don't believe me? Would you rather there be like two dudes inside every grocery store just manually sliding those doors as your family walks in, right? One of the guys is texting, the other is hi, that's what you want? Because when you're driving, that's what's happening around you constantly. It's usually older people, like much older people, who are skeptical of the idea of having a computer drive their car. Here's what I want to say. If you're like 70, 75 plus, and you're afraid of a computer driving your car, here's what I want you to do. Go to WebMD, where you can list your symptoms. Just go ahead and put in like every part of your body that aches or is immobile. Add the painkillers that maybe you take every day. I think you might find that the computer is skeptical of you driving a car.
0: Kellen Erskine.
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0: Jordan Davis and Buy Dirt. You know, when I went and saw the Luke Bryan show, he does that song because that's a duet he does with Jordan Davis, but he does that song by himself.
1: Oh, wow.
0: Right?
1: Yeah.
0: Because it was such a big hit.
1: It was.
0: And he feels like he needs to add that to his repertoire. So, and you kept waiting because that's what they used to do. They would bring out a video of the person singing. Remember, that's what Vince Gill would do with McIntyre for Does He Love You? And they would do it for each other.
1: I'm telling you, that was one. That was a concert moment that stayed with me for years after. When she walked up those steps and put her hand up on the screen, and he put his hand up, and oh, man, that was the coolest thing ever.
0: Yeah, and they would used to do that. Now there's so many duets, they just don't.
1: They can't.
0: Everybody does so many duets. You just don't. So that

0: For Luke Bryan just said, I'll sing both parts.
1: Yeah.
0: Right? It's okay. And the crowd will sing along, and that's what we'll do. But, you know, Jordan Davis does the same thing, even though it's a Jordan Davis song.
1: Right.
0: Right? But the fact that Luke Bryan, but yeah, they don't do that anymore, especially with the technology. If you have it, you could do it live. Right?
1: Yeah. Remember back in the day when they wouldn't let them do duets? No, because it'll mess with your single. Now it's like, whatever you want to do.
0: All the rules have changed. I remember you and Nate like going crazy when We Were Us came out with Keith Urban and Miranda Lambert.
1: Yep.
0: And you guys had that just doesn't happen, and you don't start duets, and you don't have the person who's being a guest on your duet start off, because she did. She sings the song. And
1: that's right.
0: Were they different labels even, or were they on the same label?
1: I don't know.
0: I don't know. I just remember both you guys were like, wow, that's a big deal.
1: It was. It was big deal.
0: Is it? Because, you know, because I grew up with Mississippi Woman, Louisiana Man. I mean, you know.
1: Yeah, but then they kind of tied those two at the hip, Conway Twitty and Loretta Lynn. After that, they were kind of, you had to have one every year from them. You had to have a duet. So, I don't know. Maybe that's why the labels didn't want them doing. I don't know, because the fact that the labels kind of got out of the business, right? Because now you can put your stuff out there yourself. It really did help the product. It did.
0: Well, that's how a lot of female stars got their start. They were the duet partner. Dolly Parton was Porter Wagoner's duet partner.
1: That's
0: Norma
1: so true.
0: Jean was his original duet partner, and people hated it. You know, Porter Wagoner was on TV. He had the Porter Wagoner Show from like the 1960s all the way to 1981. He did that show all the way to 1981.
1: I think just in the South, though.
0: Yeah, but it was like, and they moved it where they started filming it in Opryland.
1: Yes, that's right.
0: And but that was it. She was his duet partner. And when I saw the first concert I ever saw was, you know, and I wrote about it, and we talk about it. My episode on Dolly Parton is out on Once Around the Country today.
1: Oh,
0: and
1: cool.
0: And I tell you, I give you the whole story of that concert, because I'll do another episode on her where we really go over her life. But I just wanted to talk about my interactions with her that I had. And he brought her out to do the duets. And then I think he let her sing a song. I think it was probably like, back in the good old days when times were bad. That's
1: wow.
0: it. That's a Dolly Parton song. Look it up. Because there was no Jolene. Jolene hadn't been released yet. This was like 1970. There was no Jolene or Code of Many Colors or any of that stuff.
1: Right.
0: And he brought her out. And as I said, nobody was smarmy like Porter Wagoner. Porter Wagoner defined smarmy.
1: He did.
0: You know, let's bring out that pretty little lady. Hey, Dolly Parton. And came out. Hey, Porter. And, you know, sang the song and stuff like that. And then, all right, let's let this pretty little lady get out of this heat.
1: You know what? But they were all like that. Listen, we watch reruns of the Lawrence Welk Show every once in a while. Let's bring out the sweet little Mexican girl.
0: Mm-hmm.
1: Right.
0: Just
1: I mean,
0: a different time.
1: They were
0: which
1: all
0: is what
1: like
0: made
1: that.
0: Dolly Parton even more impressive, because she put up with that.
1: Yeah, she did.
0: She put up, you know, when you're that pretty, that blonde, that little, that big chested,
1: mm-hmm.
0: and that talented, right? And never let it lose her focus.
1: Right.
0: Right. So that's the amazing thing. All right.
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0: Morgan Wallen and Spidey on your Monday morning with Gary and Julie. And you know what drives me crazy? And I saw this. You know what really drives me crazy on TV? I hate paper towel commercials because when somebody spills something, everybody, the parent always acts like, well, there you go. You know, a big glass of juice, you knock it over and the parent goes, well, okay, let me grab my Bounty. That's not a real life reaction.
1: Right? True.
0: The real life reaction is like, oh. And you start trying to contain the thing and all this stuff like that. And you know, and it's rarely because when you make a mess like that, that's what drives me bonkers. Yeah. That, you know, you're supposed to, when you go in and you find the kid writing on the wall in crayon and she goes, oh, you imp. And then she puts a frame around the thing.
1: Yeah, not me.
0: Let's encourage the kid to write on the wall.
1: Exactly.
0: Because that's what you're doing. You're encouraging the kid to write on the wall. Right? So it's just like, really? Really? And by the way, it's rarely ever juice. It's usually a dog poop because they didn't go outside and you couldn't get them outside and the door was locked. Right? So here you are going on the rug trying to use the paper towel, scraping up the dog poop or picking up the cat vomit. You know, are not being bothered when the kid knocks over the whole gallon of milk. Oh, well.
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0: 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Let's do it now.
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0: Bailey Zimmerman Chevy Silverado is at number one on the media-based country radio chart, his sixth career number one at country radio. He marked the milestone by taking fans back to where it all began with the release of the song's music video filmed in his hometown. The video follows Zimmerman as he cruises through the small town of Louisville, Illinois. Not to be confused with that of Louisville, Kentucky. Louisville.
1: I don't know why the people who live in Louisville want to pronounce it that way.
0: Everybody has their own little proclivities, right? And in Texas, it's Nacogdoches. In Louisiana, the same town spelled exactly the same as Natchitoches.
1: And well, and I will also say it irritates me when somebody calls it Cali. Who calls it Cali? No one calls it Cali.
0: You can tell if somebody's not from here, because what's the right way to say it? Cupertino.
1: Yeah.
0: There's no way in hell you get Cooper. There's no way you get Cooper.
1: That's true.
0: Out of cup, C-U-P-E-R. Cupertino is what it's supposed to be. So we're just as pretentious.
1: I suppose that's true.
0: Stella Lefty announced it in that Instagram video that she'll hit the road in support of her debut album, Long Way Home, featuring old family footage of her singing as a child and clips of recent performances. The video reveals the tour will start January 9th in Detroit, and will hit cities like Montreal, Toronto, Philadelphia, Houston, Nashville, Chicago, and Boston.
1: Here comes our next big darn deal, huh?
0: Yep, she seems to be something. I mean, she is catching some attention.
1: She is.
0: And Gary LaVox just had his celebrity golf tournament, and they asked Jamie Johnson, who was the best country artist trash talker on the golf course? And he goes, Toby Keith, bar none.
1: Oh,
0: he would
1: really?
0: Say... He would say something that would stick with you, not just for the game, but the rest of your golf career.
1: Oh, no. That's terrible.
0: You could just see Toby, you know, giving people grief.
1: Golf is a whole mental game if he messes up your mental.
0: No, it is so hard. And that's what you respect. You respect when people, but it's just so hard. All right. I mean, I play all the time, and I played the last couple of rounds. I played really well, and then the rounds before that, and then the last round, because nobody cares. I could not have played worse. If I had turned the clubs over and played with the wrong end, I don't know if I could have played worse. Right? So, you know.
1: So there's that.
0: And that's the thing. Toby Keith could hurt your feelings. He couldn't hurt mine.
1: Yeah, well.
0: You know, it's like.
1: Whatever he could have said, you've already said to yourself.
0: Yeah, is that all you got, Tobes?

0: Stella Lefty. I'm telling you, she's on the trajectory, along with Vincent Mason and Something to Lose. She's our next big star.
1: Yep.
0: I think this is interesting. A survey of 2,000 people in the United States found that 37% now believe in aliens more than they did previously. 54% say their views haven't changed. They either always did or they haven't. Generation Z showed the biggest shift, with 54% saying recent coverage increased their belief, compared with 45% of millennials, 36% of Gen X, and 23% of baby boomers. Men were more likely than women to say coverage has boosted their belief. If intelligent life were confirmed tomorrow, 38% said they'd be curious. Really? Only 38%? While 17% say they'd be afraid. Men were likely, nearly twice as likely as women, to say they had to be excited about the confirmation of alien life.
1: Yeah, you can't tell me that it wouldn't make you pucker.
0: Yeah, 60% of those polled think governments know more about UFOs than they've shared.
1: I don't think that's true.
0: Well, I'm the biggest science fiction guy. I love my Star Trek. I love Star Wars. I love Doctor Who. I mean, you know, and I want to. I just had a UFO guy on my, recorded an episode with on my podcast last week, right? But because, and again, the reason I do that is because every time we do an episode on UFOs, the numbers go up. Right. I'm not stupid.
1: Wow.
0: And there's part of me that wants to believe. And are there things that I can't explain? Yeah. Things that you go, what does that mean? It's alien life. I don't know.
1: Yeah.
0: It's like I can't get past the randomness of life. Life may be found throughout the universe. I don't know if there's any intelligent life. When you start doing the things that had to happen for us to be here, it's crazy. And then the distances that are required.
1: That, for me, is the problem.
0: Why would you be able to come this far and people go, oh, well, you're just like a zoo. You know, well, they're just here to look at us. Well, if you could travel from literally trillions of miles away, because that's what a light year is. It's a trillion miles.
1: Yeah, wow.
0: So if you could, from trillions of miles away, and yet you can't not be seen by us, right?
1: That's, yeah. For me, the vastness of the universe is, listen, do I think there's other life out there? 100%. Why would God stop with us? Mm-hmm. But it's just so vast. I just don't think he put us next to each other. Listen, well, we have enough trouble getting along with ourselves. I can't imagine living next to another world.
0: And the fact, a buddy of mine who used to work for NASA told me, you know, and nobody talks about the fact that the universe is expanding. So not only are people away, but they're getting farther away.
1: Yeah, exactly.
0: You know, so I don't know. It'll be interesting. But yeah, if we found, you know, if we got a signal from a different place going, hey, we're here, y'all.
1: So come
0: that
1: see
0: would
1: us.
0: Change a whole bunch.
1: It would, and I think more than 17% would be afraid.
0: Well, sure, because you don't know. Listen,
1: exactly.
0: That was all the way through our history. The last thing you wanted to do was meet a new tribe.
1: Yeah, that's true.
0: Because it was really, really likely they were going to try to conquer you, because they were there to get resources.
1: Yeah.
0: You know, so if they came to your place, they were probably looking for food or resources, and you're in the way.
1: Exactly.
0: You know, so that's human history. That's just humanity. We're still tribal. Yeah. We are. We all are suspicious of everybody else. Not our best trait, but you can see why it happened.
1: Oh, for sure. Right?
0: You can understand how it got, you know, so the idea that Glorp from Slindy is going to come by and we think they're bringing fruitcake. I don't know. You know, but as I've said before, if they had that technology, really, and as I saw one scientist go, if they're coming here for resources, there are a lot of planets who have more resources than we, and there's nobody there to bother you.
1: Well, there you go.
0: You know,
1: yeah.
0: And if you have that kind of technology, our atmosphere becomes a problem. Why wouldn't you go to a moon or something that doesn't have much of an atmosphere and you can just at will?
1: You've thought this out.
0: Oh, and I'm still thinking.
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1: Hey, you've got us all the time. 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It's easy to listen. Just say, "Hey Siri, play KRTY from TuneIn."

Ashley Cook, Baby Blues on San Jose's legendary Hot Country, KRTY. I know you're probably feeling the blues because it's a Monday and you got the Monday morning blues. But hey, you know, another weekend is ahead and it will be a long weekend for most. Hopefully you, Labor Day weekend right around the corner. I'm Michael Moore. Just to let you know, this will be my last show for the month of August. Yeah, tomorrow we head into the 1st of September. Here's Jason Aldean and Kelly Clarkson. 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
1: Hi, I'm Caitlin. I'm from San Jose, California. And I KRTY through my phone. 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

Kane Brown, Woman on KRTY. Well, fans will have to wait a little longer for his brand new album. He pushed the date back to the mid of 2027. He said he wasn't feeling the music and he couldn't really get into the rhythm of things when he was recording some new tracks. But he said, hey, now I'm doing well and I feel it and I'm going to get it done. So fans, you'll have to wait till mid-2027. And one of the tracks on there he's going to release here in the next couple of weeks, you know, that big hit from Shania Twain, Whose Bed Have Your Boots Been Under, back in the 90s. Well, he did a male version of that called Whose Bed Have My Boots Been Under, and Shania does some background vocals on that. That'll be released here in the next couple of weeks. Looking forward to checking that out. This is Eric Church and Springsteen on KRTY.

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Morgan Wallen, Ben by now on KOTY.com. I want to let you know about the Plex Athletic Club in San Jose. What a great gym. It is huge. 70,000 square feet of fitness for you. If you're looking for a great place to work out, this is the place right there at the Plex Sports Complex, 101 in Silver Creek on Embedded Parkway. They've got tons of aerobic machines. Yes, they got the Matrix treadmills and Stairmasters, as well as the Pre-Core weight machines and free weights as well, and plenty of classes for you to choose from. You should check it out. I go there myself, and I definitely recommend it. It's really clean, really nice, and hey, you're looking for a great place to work out, that is the place, the Plex Athletic Club in San Jose. Here's Old Dominion.

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Tyler Hubbard Land on KRTY.com. Well, this is the week the NFL will be kicking off their games. Coming up on Wednesday, all eyes will be watching the New England Patriots take on the Seattle Seahawks. Game will get underway at 5:20 our time. And looking forward to the 49ers game coming up on the 11th of this month. They're headed to Australia to take on the Rams. What a long ways to go to take on the Los Angeles Rams, where they could just went down south, or the Rams could have came up north. But nope, they decided to go across the pond to Australia to watch, to play the game. And yeah, it'll be pretty interesting. Looking forward to that one as well. Here's Tim McGraw, Better Than I Used to Be on KRT.

That's Carter Faith and Wide Floor Is Nothing Better to Do on KRTY.com. Now, Carter came out with her album. It's called Cherry Valley Forever not long ago. She just put out the deluxe version of that album just about a month ago. And she's going to be making a debut on a Netflix series called Heartland. That'll be coming up on November the 13th alongside Jessica Chastain. And she'll be kicking off her Cherry Valley Forever tour coming up later this fall. So she's got a lot on her plate. Looking forward to hearing more of Carter Faith. And right there, she teamed up, like I said, with Wyatt Flores. Here is Wynonna, Girls with Guitars on KRTY.

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I'd love to be calling you and say, hey, you won those tickets. So definitely get to it if you haven't already. Here's Luke Combs and what church does to me on KOTY.

That's right. Get caffeinated for your Monday. Hopefully you're doing well and getting through the day as we head into a nice long weekend ahead. I know it seems like it's so far off, but it will get here soon enough, and I will get you there. Yeah, Labor Day right around the corner. Can you believe that? Here's Tim McGraw, humble and

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I live in Morgan Hill, California, and I listen on my phone through my car stereo. Hi, my name is Stephen Main. I live in Morgan Hill, California, and I listen on my phone through my car stereo.

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Morgan Wallen, Seven Summers on KRTY.com. Summer will be ending in the next few weeks on the 22nd. Fall will be arriving, believe it or not. And tomorrow, September arrives, man. Hey, you ever lose your phone? Well, losing it probably made you physically sick. I know it does me. And that doesn't happen when people lose other stuff like keys or glasses. Now, researchers looked at how smartphones fit into daily lives of folks. They found it's less a communication tool than a physical object that humans have to have in their hands. We've become so dependent on phones that we need them in our hands almost constantly, according to the Media Culture Journal. So hopefully you don't lose your phone or your keys or your wallet. See how I tie that together? Speaking of that, it's Lainey Wilson and John Mayer.

down at a local beer joint with a few of the guys. With this cute little country girl called mine. And boy, let me tell you, she was the prettiest thing I'd ever seen in a pair of boots. Well, she walked right up to me, handed me a beer. 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And that's when I realized that she was every cowboy's dream come true.

0: CJ over in Monterey listening to us online. Do appreciate that. Wanted to hear this one from Gary Allen. Got you covered right now. 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
1: Hi, my name is Lance Motch. I live in Morgan Hill. I stream it off my phone while I'm working and listen to all the guys on KRTY, and I've been a fan for as long as I can remember.
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You have a lot of good options for your time and treasure, but I'd love to talk to you about the Boys and Girls Club of Silicon Valley. You ever wonder what they're trying to do? 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They also instill good character and citizenship and teach them the benefits of a healthy lifestyle. Some of the comments of kids who've had the club be a part of their lives: they gave me hope and showed me opportunities. They believed in me when no one else did. They showed me I am not a prisoner of my circumstances. 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

Scotty McCreery, been a good run on KRTY.com. Well, parents, I'm sure you're happy if you have kids that returned to school over the last couple of weeks. And for sure, they'll be going back to school after Labor Day, but some of the schools started early. But parents are very glad for a variety of reasons, one of them being they don't have to hear the annoying phrases that come out of their mouths. What are the most annoying phrases? Well, here is some of them. It's not fair. You never let me do anything. I don't like you. And the annoying phrase that really gets to parents, you're not the boss of me. Oh boy, if my kid said that to us, you don't want to know what would happen. Luckily, our kids never said any, well, maybe one of those phrases, but not the last one, that's for sure. Here is Max McNown. It's called Done For. Yeah, if the kids said that to me, they would be done for.

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5: 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They believed in me when no one else did. They showed me I am not a prisoner of my circumstances. 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

Kane Brown, Like I Love Country Music on KRTY. Michael Moore here as we head into the lunch hour here on the West Coast. Hopefully your Monday is going well. The day is almost over and you're getting closer to the Labor Day weekend. Hopefully you got next Monday off. Here's Ella Langley, the latest Loving Life Again.

Nate Smith, Fix What You Didn't Break on KOTY. Keeping that weight off, he recently lost 70 pounds earlier this summer, and he's been keeping fit and focusing on some new music. Actually, he took a break from social media earlier this summer so he can work on his music and just keep his mental health, well, healthy. And so far,

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If you're looking for a great place to get fit, you might want to check out the Plex Athletic Club in San Jose, right there at 101 and Silver Creek Valley Road on Embedded Parkway. Over 70,000 square feet of workout facility, man. This place is beautiful and it's very clean. They got a lot of aerobics by Matrix machines. They also have pre-core freestanding machines and free weights, as well as plenty of classes and a nice pool area too. You should check it out. Talk to Jasmine. She's the membership coordinator out there at the Plex Athletic Club in San Jose, and she would definitely hook you up. And that's where I work out as well. And hopefully we'll see you out there. Here is Scotty McQuarrie, Damn Straight, on KRTY.

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0: 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It's a day of golf, guitars, and giving back. Your day includes 18 holes of golf at beautiful Cinnabar Hills Golf Club, a premier event location in Silicon Valley, lunch and dinner, some very cool tea prizes, a raffle and live auction, and great entertainment from some of the best songwriters from Nashville. Casey Brown.
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Zach John King just released his debut album. He's been in Nashville for a little while writing some songs, and now he's got his own album that just came out last week called I Am What You Get. And he said the album is just a reflection of himself, good and bad. He said some people might like me and some people might not like me, but that is who I am, and that's what this album is about. Here he is with track number 6, his first single off that album. It's called Get to Drinkin' on KRTY.com.

Luke Combs, Days Like These on QOTY. Well, you can't go a day without hearing from the king of country. Here he is, taking us back to the 90s with Heartland. It's George Strait on QOTY.

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0: Taylor Swift, I Knew It, I Knew You on KRTY.com, and I'm Michael Moore. And I do know you have plenty of choices out there of where you can find your country music, and I do thank you for tuning in right here, listening to all your favorite country hits. Yes, thank you very much. We'll keep it going with some music from Nate Smith. It's Whiskey on You on KRTY.
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Our next songwriter series is just a little over a week away, the 10th and the 11th at the beautiful Quarter Vale Winery. Yeah, it's going to be another great show. And I got more details on who's going to be there and how you can get your tickets coming up in less than 6 minutes right now. It's the Red Clay Strays, Demons in the Choir on KRTY.

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That's going to wrap it up for me on this Monday. Have yourself a wonderful afternoon as we get closer to the Labor Day weekend. I'll definitely get you there. Stick around. Nate's coming up next with more great hot country music. I'll be back with you tomorrow morning. I'll leave you with this one from Ella Langley, Weren't for the Wind on KRTY.

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Hudson Westbrook, the latest from him, painted you pretty legendary, KRTY. Monday afternoon, the last day of August 2026. Ashley McBride, now what if we don't?

Jason Aldean anytime soon. The latest from him. He has some early songs in the flashback features. This guy had a lot of big hits in the 90s. His name is Colin Ray. This is one of them about the time I started at KRTY 1994. My Kind of Girl.

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0: Luke Bryan, always a favorite on the legendary KRTY. Old songs, new songs, current songs, best songs. That is Luke Bryan. 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

Music discovery is what we do with the legendary KRTY. His name is Adam Doliak, and that's the latest from him, Broken Record. We played a song called Bar Named Jesus from him, and of course, a few other Adam Doliak signs. This is the latest from Ashley Cook. It's called Baby Blues.

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Last month, songwriter Devin Dawson told you where the idea came from. Behind the scenes, Loving Life Again from Ella Langley. This month, songwriters, next Thursday and Friday. I know you need to get past Labor Day first, but next Thursday and Friday, songwriters returns to the Cornaval Winery. Chris DiStefano, Craig Campbell, Jerry Flowers, Marv Green. Going to be a spectacular two nights under the stars. You can take the back roads, not necessarily the high road. Tickets, KRTY.com.

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The number one song in all the country charts this week, Kane Brown and I've Got a Woman. This guy had a lot of hits in the early 2010. Played the Rodeo Club a couple of times and a lot of other places. Married an amazing songwriter named Rose Falcon. His name is Rodney Atkins. This is his first single in a while. It's called The Years Are Short.

0: and I pay RTY every morning. 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
1: The legendary

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This song, Flashback, feature, I can pretty much bet you we are the only country outlet in the United States that plays this song. Wasn't necessarily a hit, but it was a fun song early in this guy's career. His name, you've heard of him. It's Blake Shelton, Playboys of the South.

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3, 2, 1, second big number one for Tucker Wetmore. Just a week or so ago, he was out at the Mountain Winery. Boy, did we have some fun that night. 3, 2, 1 might be the countdown that you need to get you started on your

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1: Dan and Shay with Say So, first single from their brand new album, Julie and I, featuring another new song in conjunction with Cody Johnson called The Old Guys. 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

Zach Taub coming to the West Coast. No Bay Area dates as of now. That is south of Sanity. Luke Combs. Well, you can't go very far on country streaming these days without Luke Combs, Morgan Wallen, or Ellen Langley. This is Back in the South.

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Get to drinking, Zach John King Legendary KRTY Monday afternoon, but the long Labor Day weekend right ahead of us. We're featuring a song from Zach John King in tomorrow's Tuesday on Air Music Meeting from his new album. It's out right now. That is the facts. This is the latest from Tucker Wetmore. Who told you?

She's pretty hot right now. Her name is Stella Lefty, and that is a duet with Vincent Mason. Flashback feature this hour. So excited to always see this guy come up in my afternoon shift. Keith Urban, days go by. Put your arm out the window and watch the days go by.

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Cole Goodwin, howdy, do you come here often? I made a smarty comment about that song last week and got quite a bit of positive feedback on it. 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It's Taylor Swift. 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

Labor Day weekend this coming weekend pretty much lays an end to summer, but not to the Keith Urban Yacht Rock album, Summer Breeze. A single off of that one, legendary KRTY, Zach Top Now. Song written by our buddy Tim Nichols, who was here back in July. I never lie.

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